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1: Me. 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I never know to win, says Haswell. Cartier, didn't you?
0: Wait. Yet, then, Dada, dear me, too. Then, the Semnesto. 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Chichita.
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0: 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I've also seen Mao Zedong writing a couple of poems about.
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2: Midi, Jibin Zengyo Jinglu Shi.
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0: How do you know it?
1: Shangge ge zhe xie ju.
2: 对的。 Midi那屋前不久而已。
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0: My nose is also pretty big.
1: 公公那屋前不久而已。
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3: Your nose is not as big as his.
0: I think you've got it all wrong. If you ever meet a Japanese soldier, you will realize that his nose
1: has a large nose.
0: My nose is also pretty big. If you ever meet a Japanese soldier,
1: you will realize
4: that his nose has a large nose. We will know who is Japanese or not.
3: Yeah,
2: 也不错,小姐之所的年轻人当了个月
3: She's teaching the kids to cut paper
4: 现在让给古秀斯诺了,小姐之所的人看这多
3: Then show Mr. Snow how you cut paper
2: Liz
3: Yes

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